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We get it. So are we. Gathering news and telling stories about our community. 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

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It's as Canadian as maple syrup, toques, and poutine. The Sunny Cup is back. The tradition continues with the Sunny

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0: You know it. 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
2: Rain and wind with a high of 10. 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Maskwacis RCMP are searching for a man facing multiple firearms and weapons-related charges after an incident in Samsung Nation on May 25th. Police say a male victim reported being threatened with a golf club before the suspect allegedly retrieved a firearm and made further threats. The victim then fled and contacted police, and RCMP later executed a search warrant in rural Samson for the accused, 36-year-old Nathan Eagle, who remains at large after fleeing an attempted arrest on May 29th. A new patient-focused surgical funding system is now operating at Alberta hospitals. The province says hospitals will receive funding based on the surgeries they perform and the level of care patients require. Alberta is investing more than $800 million towards surgical capacity and infrastructure upgrades. And Friends of Medicare is criticizing the plan, saying it could push healthcare further toward privatization rather than strengthening public hospitals. RCMP and Red Deer are investigating an armed robbery at a business in the East Hills Shopping Center late Sunday night. Police say just before midnight on May 31st, a man entered a liquor store carrying a firearm and bear spray and demanded money from an employee before fleeing on foot. No injuries were reported, and officers say the suspect is described as a male wearing a gray hoodie and dark pants and could be connected to a prior robbery. A poverty simulation is coming to Red Deer to help people better understand the challenges of living on a low income. Hosted by the Central Alberta Poverty Reduction Alliance and United Way, the interactive event takes place June 17th, and participants will navigate real-life scenarios involving housing, employment, and healthcare. Chelsea O'Donoghue, the CEO of United Way, explains why they host the event.
3: It really challenges perceptions around poverty and what poverty looks like specifically in our region of Central Alberta.
2: Organizers hope the experience sparks greater awareness and action around poverty. And happening in the community, it's Seniors Week across the province. Look for daily activities to take part in all week. And tomorrow in Clive is the Bonding Over Books Book Club at the library with a reading from author Sophie Irwin at 7 p.m. Stay connected, stream anytime and anywhere by downloading our Central Alberta online app. In other headlines, Premier Smith is planning to meet with her Quebec counterpart this week, with separatism and energy possible topics of discussion. And experts say some streets are flooding.

0: In Canmore, but it's nothing like 2013. Taking a look at sports, the Jays get ready for the Braves and take the field at 5:15. And in the NHL playoffs, the Knights and the Hurricanes begin their battle for the Stanley Cup with puck drop at 6 o'clock. For more local sports, head to CentralAlbertaOnline.com.
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3: We're expecting rain throughout the day today. Wind gusts

0: up to 50K and a high of 10. More rain tonight. Wind gusts up to 50K and a low down to 7. Cloudy and a chance of showers tomorrow with a high of 17. Sun and cloud and 22 for Thursday. Sunshine and 22 on Friday. For 24/7 weather updates, stream the Windowmasters Red Deer online player at centralalbertaonline.com.
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0: Sunny 94, good Tuesday morning. It's the Sunrise Show with the all-new Red Deer Dodge Gasoline Alley Ace. It's going to remain wet and windy throughout the day today. A lot more rain expected. Wind gusts up to 50K and a high of only 9. Cloudy 16 tomorrow, 20 on Thursday. Then it looks like we're going to be back into showers going into the weekend. But we do know we need the moisture for our backyards, for the golf courses, for the farmers, to clean off all that dust and dirt from the winter time. This is good. I don't need it to be cold like it is in the morning. I can't believe my heat came on Sunday. But it's nice kind of just chilling in the house, right? Getting caught up on some Netflix, having some popcorn, making some soup, getting caught up with friends on the phone because everyone's at home. So that's a pretty good thing. So hopefully, fingers crossed, warmer weather on the way after this week. CentralAlbertaOnline.com for all your weather updates, or download the Central Alberta Online app.
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Here's a few of the people who are in the draw so far. Chelsea Kraus,

0: Kevin Joel and Shirley York. Rick Henderson's going to be in the draw on Friday. Kim Ligas and Sandy Ludlow. 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
1: Rain and wind with a high of 10. Get the news you need when you need it by downloading the Central Alberta online app. I'm Erin Sinclair, and here's what's making local news this hour. Maskwacis RCMP are warning the public after a man charged in connection with a firearms incident fled from police during an attempted arrest. Officers say the suspect drove away at a high rate of speed in a black Dodge Durango on May 29th. Nathan Eagle, 36, is facing multiple charges, including assault with a weapon, unauthorized firearm possession, and flight from police. And authorities say he remains at large and are asking anyone with information to contact RCMP or Crime Stoppers. Community members are being invited to step into the shoes of someone living in poverty during a special simulation in Red Deer. Hosted by the Central Alberta Poverty Reduction Alliance and United Way, the event will challenge participants to make difficult decisions involving food, bills, and housing. United Way CEO Chelsea O'Donoghue shares what participants become aware of.
2: It can be anywhere from I had no idea that children lived in poverty in Camrose, for instance, or that families would be faced with these types of choices month after month.
1: The event takes place at the YMCA Northside Community Center on June 17th. Red Deer RCMP are looking into whether two recent robberies at the same location are connected. The latest incident happened Sunday night at a liquor store in the East Hills Shopping Center, where police say a man entered the store with a firearm and bear spray, demanded cash, and fled on foot. No one was hurt, but investigators are asking anyone who is in the area with video footage or information to contact RCMP or Crime Stoppers. Alberta has launched a new surgical funding model at 12 hospitals, including facilities in Red Deer, tying funding to the number of patients treated and the complexity of care provided. The province says the $809 million investment will help expand surgical capacity and support up to 50,000 additional procedures. And officials say the goal is to reduce wait times, while critics argue the move increases reliance on private surgical facilities. And happening in the community in Black Falls this morning, join the 50-plus walking club from 10 to 11 at the Abbey Center. And tomorrow is part of Seniors Week. Enjoy an ice cream social from 1 to 3:30 at the Bowden Pioneer Museum. Breaking news at your fingertips, download our Central Alberta online app for instant updates through Google Play or the Apple Store. In other news, Prime Minister Carney says the new National Unity Council will assess what is driving anti-Semitism in Canada and improve research and data collection on hate incidents. And Canada Post workers have voted overwhelmingly to accept a new five-year deal contract. Taking a look at sports, the Jays get ready for the Braves and take the field at 5:15. And then the NHL playoffs, the Knights and the Hurricanes begin their battle for the Stanley Cup with puck drop at 6 o'clock. For more local sports, head to centralalbertaonline.com.
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4: We're expecting rain throughout the day today, wind gusts up to 50K and a high of 10. More rain tonight, wind gusts up to 50K and a low down to 7. Cloudy and a chance of showers tomorrow with a high of 17. Sun and cloud and 22 for Thursday. Sunshine and 22 on Friday. For 24/7 weather updates, stream the Windowmasters Red Deer online player at centralalbertaonline.com.
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0: Sunny 94, good morning. 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We're spotlighting the voices and impact of local women making a difference. Jen Hardy of Big Brothers and Big Sisters, we featured yesterday. 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Coming up after 7 o'clock, you're Mr. Mike Sylvan, question of the day. And today is all about something that I know Aaron loves to do. I don't do it on everything, but quite a few things I will do this. And I'm not embarrassed doing it. If I'm in front of people, if I'm at a breakfast buffet, I'm going to do this no problem. But do you? Find out what it is after 7 here on Sunny.
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0: 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Rock or recline with Sims Furniture in Red Deer. Adam Hamilton will be playing the song that gets the most votes. Does this every weekday, just after 5 o'clock. And everyone who places a vote in to win a Sims recliner that we're going to give away at the end of the month. Today, we can rock with Aretha Franklin. We are riding on the freeway, all the love in my pink Cadillac. Or recline with Tina Turner. 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And that winning song with Adam today after 5 here on Sunny.
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2: The cool, wet weather is causing flooding problems in some areas of the prairies, especially Alberta. But the rain is a welcome sight in areas battling fires. It's a busy fire season already across the prairies. Manitoba's fire situation report page shows as of Sunday night, there were 21 fires burning, with 7 listed as out of control. The latest numbers in Saskatchewan show 12 fires burning, with 3 listed as out of control, the largest of which is the Lobstick Fire north of Duck Lake, which now covers over 19,000 hectares. In Alberta, there are 25 active wildfires, with 3 listed as out of control in the Grand Prairie and high-level forest areas. Along with people being evacuated, livestock must also be evacuated. To learn more about the situation, contact your provincial livestock association. For Golden West, I'm Glendale Allen Vossler.
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0: We know you're busy. 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
3: 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Maskwacis RCMP are searching for a man facing multiple firearms and weapons-related charges after an incident in Samsun Nation on May 25th. Police say a male victim reported being threatened with a golf club before the suspect allegedly retrieved a firearm and made further threats. The victim then fled and contacted police, and RCMP later executed a search warrant in rural Samsun for the accused, 36-year-old Nathan Eagle, who remains at large after fleeing an attempted arrest on May 29th. A new patient-focused surgical funding system is now operating at Alberta hospitals. The province says hospitals will receive funding based on the surgeries they perform and the level of care patients require. Alberta is investing more than $800 million towards surgical capacity and infrastructure upgrades. And Friends of Medicare is criticizing the plan, saying it could push healthcare further toward privatization rather than strengthening public hospitals. RCMP and Red Deer are investigating an armed robbery at a business in the East Hills Shopping Center late Sunday night. Police say just before midnight on May 31st, a man entered a liquor store carrying a firearm and bear spray and demanded money from an employee before fleeing on foot. No injuries were reported, and officers say the suspect is described as a male wearing a gray hoodie and dark pants and could be connected to a prior robbery.

0: poverty simulation is coming to Red Deer to help people better understand the challenges of living on a low income. Hosted by the Central Alberta Poverty Reduction Alliance and United Way, the interactive event takes place June 17th, and participants will navigate real-life scenarios involving housing, employment, and healthcare. Chelsea O'Donohue, the CEO of United Way, explains why they host the event.
1: It really challenges perceptions around poverty and what poverty looks like specifically in our region of Central Alberta.
0: Organizers hope the experience sparks greater awareness and action around poverty. And happening in the community, it's Seniors Week across the province. Look for daily activities to take part in all week. And tomorrow in Clive is the Bonding Over Books Book Club at the library with a reading from author Sophie Irwin at 7 p.m. Stay connected, stream anytime and anywhere by downloading our Central Alberta online app. In other headlines, Premier Smith is planning to meet with her Quebec counterpart this week, with separatism and energy possible topics of discussion. And experts say some streets are flooding in Canmore, but it's nothing like 2013. Taking a look at sports, the Jays get ready for the Braves and take the field at 5:15. And in the NHL playoffs, the Knights and the Hurricanes begin their battle for the Stanley Cup with puck drop at 6 o'clock. For more local sports, head to CentralAlbertaOnline.com.
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7: We're expecting rain throughout the day today. Wind gusts up to 50K and a high of 10. More rain tonight. Wind gusts up to 50K and a low down to 7. Cloudy and a chance of showers tomorrow with a high of 17. Sun and cloud and 22 for Thursday. Sunshine and 22 on Friday. For 24/7 weather updates, stream the Windowmasters Red Deer online player at CentralAlbertaOnline.com.
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0: Are you a lid licker?
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1: Okay, yeah, I am, especially with yogurt.
0: See, as a kid, we had this pudding, and it would come in a metal tin, and you'd lick the tin, but you had to be very careful. And as a kid, I loved Kraft French onion chip dip. Again, you had this razor sharp thing you had to take off. You'd open the lid and you'd lick it. And I don't know how many times I may have nicked my tongue, but yeah, I love opening chip dip and licking that lid. 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
1: Well, I'd hope not. That'd be weird.
0: Are you a lid licker? I am.
1: I am.
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Money 94. Good Tuesday morning. It's Tank. That is Aaron. That is you. Thank you for being here each and every day. Our 11 official listeners, and thanks to the hundreds of you who take part in the question of the day on the Sunday 94 Facebook page with Mr. Mike's in Sylvan Lake. Your question today.

0: Sunny 94, good Tuesday morning. It's Tank and my buddy Terry from Turpo Brothers. Game number one tonight in Carolina. No one thought Vegas was going to be anywhere near the Stanley Cup final this year. But thanks to goaltender Carter Hart and coach John Tortorella, they've turned things around.
1: That's the thing, the changes they made, right? The coach coming in with 8 games left in the regular season and turning it around instantly. And then automatically going to a new goalie with Carter Hart, where under the old coach Cassidy, it wasn't happening. They have all the depth in the world. And unlike the Montreal series, the star players are showing up. Marner, I think, is leading the entire NHL in playoff points. Stone came back into the lineup from injury. He's getting points. Everybody's there, the depth, the goaltending, forwards. They got a pretty good lineup working there right at the moment here.
0: Carolina has only lost one game in the playoffs. They seem to be on a huge roll.
1: They do, but they're not going to steamroll Vegas. Vegas is, they're looking like they're too good. And that, you know, to be honest with you, that's kind of my pick for the cup is Vegas over Carolina. But we'll see what happens. You know, you can't argue with an 12-1 record, right?
0: Score prediction, game one, Stanley Cup final tonight.
1: Game one tonight, Vegas going to take her 4-2 on the road.
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2: 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Maskwacis RCMP are warning the

0: public after a man charged in connection with a firearms incident fled from police during an attempted arrest. Officers say the suspect drove away at a high rate of speed in a black Dodge Durango on May 29th. Nathan Eagle, 36, is facing multiple charges, including assault with a weapon, unauthorized firearm possession, and flight from police. And authorities say he remains at large and are asking anyone with information to contact RCMP or Crime Stoppers. Community members are being invited to step into the shoes of someone living in poverty during a special simulation in Red Deer. Hosted by the Central Alberta Poverty Reduction Alliance and United Way, the event will challenge participants to make difficult decisions involving food, bills, and housing. United Way CEO Chelsea O'Donoghue shares what participants become aware of.
1: Can be anywhere from I had no idea that children lived in poverty in Camrose, for instance, or that families would be faced with these types of choices month after month.
0: The event takes place at the YMCA Northside Community Centre on June 17th. Red Deer RCMP are looking into whether two recent robberies at the same location are connected. The latest incident happened Sunday night at a liquor store in the East Hills Shopping Center, where police say a man entered the store with a firearm and bear spray, demanded cash, and fled on foot. No one was hurt, but investigators are asking anyone who is in the area with video footage or information to contact RCMP or Crime Stoppers. Alberta has launched a new surgical funding model at 12 hospitals, including facilities in Red Deer, tying funding to the number of patients treated and the complexity of care provided. The province says the $809 million investment will help expand surgical capacity and support up to 50,000 additional procedures. And officials say the goal is to reduce wait times, while critics argue the move increases reliance on private surgical facilities. And happening in the community in Black Falls this morning, join the 50-plus walking club from 10 to 11 at the Abbey Center. And tomorrow is part of Seniors Week. Enjoy an ice cream social from 1 to 3:30 at the Bowden Pioneer Museum. Breaking news at your fingertips, download our Central Alberta online app for instant updates through Google Play or the Apple Store. In other news, Prime Minister Carney says the new National Unity Council will assess what is driving anti-Semitism in Canada and improve research and data collection on hate incidents. And Canada Post workers have voted overwhelmingly to accept a new five-year deal contract. Taking a look at sports, the Jays get ready for the Braves and take the field at 5:15. And in the NHL playoffs, the Knights and the Hurricanes begin their battle for the Stanley Cup with puck drop at 6 o'clock. For more local sports, head to centralalbertaonline.com.
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3: We're expecting rain throughout the day today. Wind gusts up to 50K and a high of 10. More rain tonight. Wind gusts up to 50K and a low down to 7. Cloudy and a chance of showers tomorrow with a high of 17. Sun and cloud and 22 for Thursday. Sunshine and 22 on Friday. For 24/7 weather updates, stream the Windowmasters Red Deer online player at centralalbertaonline.com.
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0: 94, good wet Tuesday morning. We are home at the Sunny Jet with Shelly's Sun and Sand Travel on Friday. We're giving away a $5,000 all-inclusive trip for two to Cabo. Stayed at the Rio Palace Los Cabos. Only 9 more passenger names to be announced. 3 today, 3 tomorrow, 3 on Thursday. Good morning. Who's this?
1: Hi, good morning. My name is Samantha. I think you might have called my name.
0: What's your last name, Samantha?
1: Lowe's.
0: Let me just double check the passenger list here. Okay, there's Sally, Sadie, Stella, and Samantha Lowe's.
1: Yes.
0: You are on the Sunny Jet for that grand prize draw on Friday with this weather that we're having. I know we need the moisture, but it's so easy to picture sitting on a beach in Cabo, don't you think?
1: Oh, 100%. Me and my bestie deserve it.
0: Have you been to Mexico before?
1: Yes, but it's been quite a while.
0: How long?
1: 2018, I think, was the last time I made it down.
0: Where did you go?
1: Just the Mayan Riviera.
0: Nice. Very nice. Well,
1: yeah.
0: You're going to be in that draw. It's 7 nights, all inclusive, including your transfers, flying out of Calgary. It's worth more than $5,000, Samantha.
1: Amazing.
0: You will be in that draw on Friday. Maybe we'll give you a call and maybe we'll be sending you to Cabo with Shelly, Sun and Sand Travel and Sunny 94.
1: Sounds good. Thank you so much.
0: You are very welcome. You know, we still have 8 more names to announce. You still have a chance to get into win if you haven't entered yet. It'll take you literally 10 seconds to enter. CentralAlbertaOnline.com. The Sunny Jet only here on Sunny 94, another name, 1220, with Darren Clark.
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0: Sunny 94, catching up with our good friend Eamon at Gull Lake Golf Course on the west side of Gull Lake. 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
5: Yeah, we have actually Callaway's coming out on the 9th of June to do a fit day for 5 hours. And we're looking really forward to that, Tank. I've already got 5 people lined up. So if there's anybody else there that would like to come out and hit some clubs, they're more than welcome to.
0: And also, you got Ernie's Tournament coming up. That is a great tournament that helps out the kids. And you're always looking for donations for the auction or silent auction or anything that people want to donate to help for the Ernie's Tournament.
5: Yes, Ernie's got a big heart and he raises lots of money for the children from all around the different schools here in Central Alberta to get the buses to take the children up to the golf course. So if there's anybody out there, please give us a call and I'd love to talk to you about Ernie's Tournament.
0: Visit Eamon and his team on the west side of Gull Lake. 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
1: 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Maskwacis RCMP are searching for a man facing multiple firearms and weapons-related charges after an incident in Samsung Nation on May 25th. Police say a male victim reported being threatened with a golf club before the suspect allegedly retrieved a firearm and made further threats. The victim then fled and contacted police, and RCMP later executed a search warrant in rural Samson for the accused, 36-year-old Nathan Eagle, who remains at large after fleeing an attempted arrest on May 29th. A new patient-focused surgical funding system is now operating at Alberta hospitals. The province says hospitals will receive funding based on the surgeries they perform and the level of care patients require. Alberta is investing more than $800 million towards surgical capacity and infrastructure upgrades. And Friends of Medicare is criticizing the plan, saying it could push healthcare further toward privatization rather than strengthening public hospitals. RCMP and Red Deer are investigating an armed robbery at a business in the East Hills Shopping Center late Sunday night. Police say just before midnight on May 31st, a man entered a liquor store carrying a firearm and bear spray and demanded money from an employee before fleeing on foot. No injuries were reported, and officers say the suspect is described as a male wearing a gray hoodie and dark pants and could be connected to a prior robbery. A poverty simulation is coming to Red Deer to help people better understand the challenges of living on a low income. Hosted by the Central Alberta Poverty Reduction Alliance and United Way, the interactive event takes place June 17th, and participants will navigate real-life scenarios involving housing, employment, and healthcare. Chelsea O'Donoghue, the CEO of United Way, explains why they host the event.
2: It really challenges perceptions around poverty and what poverty looks like specifically in our region of Central Alberta.
1: Organizers hope the experience sparks greater awareness and action around poverty. And happening in the community, it's Seniors Week across the province. Look for daily activities to take part in all week. And tomorrow in Clive is the Bonding Over Books Book Club at the library with a reading from author Sophie Irwin at 7 p.m. Stay connected, stream any

0: Anytime and anywhere by downloading our Central Alberta online app. In other headlines, Premier Smith is planning to meet with her Quebec counterpart this week, with separatism and energy possible topics of discussion. And experts say some streets are flooding in Canmore, but it's nothing like 2013. Taking a look at sports, the Jays get ready for the Braves and take the field at 5:15. And in the NHL playoffs, the Knights and the Hurricanes begin their battle for the Stanley Cup with puck drop at 6 o'clock. For more local sports, head to CentralAlbertaOnline.com.
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3: We're expecting rain throughout the day today. Wind gusts up to 50K and a high of 10. More rain tonight. Wind gusts up to 50K and a low down to 7. Cloudy and a chance of showers tomorrow with a high of 17. Sun and cloud and 22 for Thursday. Sunshine and 22 on Friday. For 24/7 weather updates, stream the Windowmasters Red Deer online player at CentralAlbertaOnline.com.
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0: Sunny 94, good morning. It's Tank Montana. Getting a lot of rain since Sunday and yesterday, and rain throughout the day today. Danielle Desjardins is from Environment Canada. And I guess with this rain, we can expect much cooler temperatures as well.
1: Yes, so it's going to bring temperatures down to below seasonal for this time of year, looking at daytime highs around the 10, 12 degree range.
0: And we've had wind and rain warnings over the past couple of days. Can we expect any more today?
1: Yes, stay on top of any alerts that get sent out, possibly rainfall, also the chance of thunderstorms. Does not look like the area is in a severe risk, but always stay on top of the latest forecasts for the latest weather information and alerts.
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0: Sunny 94, good morning. It's the Sunrise Show. It's Tank Montana. We are set for game one tonight of the Sunny Cup of Final between the Jones Agency's Golden Knights and the Adrenaline Motors Hurricanes. 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

0: From the Central Alberta Online Newsroom, a sunny 94 news update. Pheasant Back Golf Course, Alberta's must-play hidden gem. Monday through Thursday, play 36 holes for the price of 18. Book up to 2 weeks in advance.
1: Rain and wind with a high of 10. 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Maskwacis RCMP are warning the public after a man charged in connection with a firearms incident fled from police during an attempted arrest. Officers say the suspect drove away at a high rate of speed in a black Dodge Durango on May 29th. Nathan Eagle, 36, is facing multiple charges, including assault with a weapon, unauthorized firearm possession, and flight from police. And authorities say he remains at large and are asking anyone with information to contact RCMP or Crime Stoppers. Community members are being invited to step into the shoes of someone living in poverty during a special simulation in Red Deer. Hosted by the Central Alberta Poverty Reduction Alliance and United Way, the event will challenge participants to make difficult decisions involving food, bills, and housing. United Way CEO Chelsea O'Donoghue shares what participants become aware of.
2: Can be anywhere from, I had no idea that children lived in poverty in Camrose, for instance, or that families would be faced with these types of choices month after month.
1: The event takes place at the YMCA Northside Community Center on June 17th. Red Deer RCMP are looking into whether two recent robberies at the same location are connected. The latest incident happened Sunday night at a liquor store in the East Hills Shopping Center, where police say a man entered the store with a firearm and bear spray, demanded cash, and fled on foot. No one was hurt, but investigators are asking anyone who is in the area with video footage or information to contact RCMP or Crime Stoppers. Alberta has launched a new surgical funding model at 12 hospitals, including facilities in Red Deer, tying funding to the number of patients treated and the complexity of care provided. The province says the $809 million investment will help expand surgical capacity and support up to 50,000 additional procedures. And officials say the goal is to reduce wait times, while critics argue the move increases reliance on private surgical facilities. And happening in the community in Black Falls this morning, join the 50-plus walking club from 10 to 11 at the Abbey Centre. And tomorrow is part of Seniors Week. Enjoy an ice cream social from 1 to 3:30 at the Bowden Pioneer Museum. Breaking news at your fingertips, download our Central Alberta online app for instant updates through Google Play or the Apple Store. In other news, Prime Minister Carney says the new National Unity Council will assess what is driving anti-Semitism in Canada and improve research and data collection on hate incidents. And Canada Post workers have voted overwhelmingly to accept a new five-year deal contract. Taking a look at sports, the Jays get ready for the Braves and take the field at 5:15. And then the NHL playoffs, the Knights and the Hurricanes begin their battle for the Stanley Cup with puck drop at 6 o'clock. For more local sports, head to centralalbertaonline.com.
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1: We're expecting rain throughout the day today. Wind gusts up to 50K and a high of 10. More rain tonight. Wind gusts up to 50K and a low down to 7. Cloudy and a chance of showers tomorrow with a high of 17. Sun and cloud and 22 for Thursday. Sunshine and 22 on Friday. For 24/7 weather updates, stream the Windowmasters Red Deer online player at centralalbertaonline.com.
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2: 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Maskwacis RCMP are searching for a man facing multiple firearms and weapons-related charges after an incident in Samsung Nation on May 25th. Police say a male victim reported being threatened with a golf club before the suspect allegedly retrieved a firearm and made further threats. The victim then fled and contacted police, and RCMP later executed a search warrant in rural Samson for the accused, 36-year-old Nathan Eagle, who remains at large after fleeing an attempted arrest on May 29th. A new patient-focused surgical funding system is now operating at Alberta hospitals. The province says hospitals will receive funding based on the surgeries they perform and the level of care patients require. Alberta is investing more than $800 million towards surgical capacity and infrastructure upgrades. And Friends of Medicare is criticizing the plan, saying it could push healthcare further toward privatization rather than strengthening public hospitals. RCMP and Red Deer are investigating an armed robbery at a business in the East Hills Shopping Center late Sunday night. Police say just before midnight on May 31st, a man entered a liquor store carrying a firearm and bear spray and demanded money from an employee before fleeing on foot. No injuries were reported, and officers say the suspect is described as a male wearing a gray hoodie and dark pants and could be connected to a prior robbery. A poverty simulation is coming to Red Deer to help people better understand the challenges of living on a low income. Hosted by the Central Alberta Poverty Reduction Alliance and United Way, the interactive event takes place June 17th, and participants will navigate real-life scenarios involving housing, employment, and healthcare. Chelsea O'Donoghue, the CEO of United Way, explains why they host the event.
3: It really challenges perceptions around poverty and what poverty looks like specifically in our region of Central Alberta.
2: Organizers hope the experience sparks greater awareness and action around poverty. And happening in the community, it's Seniors Week across the province. Look for daily activities to take part in all week. And tomorrow in Clive is the Bonding Over Books Book Club at the library with a reading from author Sophie Irwin at 7 p.m. Stay connected, stream anytime and anywhere by downloading our Central Alberta online app. In other headlines, Premier Smith is planning to meet with her Quebec counterpart this week, with separatism and energy possible topics of discussion. And experts say some streets are flooding in Canmore, but it's nothing like 2013. Taking a look at sports, the Jays get ready for the Braves and take the field at 5:15. And in the NHL playoffs, the Knights and the Hurricanes begin their battle for the Stanley Cup with puck drop at 6 o'clock. For more local sports, head to CentralAlbertaOnline.com.
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0: expecting rain throughout the day today. Wind gusts up to 50K and a high of 10. More rain tonight. Wind gusts up to 50K and a low down to 7. Cloudy and a chance of showers tomorrow with a high of 17. Sun and cloud and 22 for Thursday. Sunshine and 22 on Friday. For 24/7 weather updates, stream the Windowmasters Red Deer online player at centralalbertaonline.com.
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0: Sunny 94, good morning. It's the Sunrise Show, our final classroom of the month of this school season with BPs in Ponoka and Lacombe. And we announce Mrs. Ellie White's grade 6 class at Clive School is going to get a pizza party, a visit from Sunny the Mascot and Team Sunny 94, and goodie bags from our great friends at All Sports Cresting, A&W, and CBO Earthworks in Lacombe, Jollyland Kids Park in Red Deer, and Silver Cove in Red Deer. What did they say about this class as to why they're our May Classroom of the Month, Aaron?
1: So the submission we got reads,

0: 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This group of kids is amazing. 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Their teacher is amazing. She goes above and beyond for these kids, and it shows. And they love going to school because she is a great teacher and makes every day fun.
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0: Yes, we could agree to that.
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0: Sunny 94. Good Tuesday morning. It's Tank. That is Aaron. That is you. Thank you for being here each and every day. Our 11 official listeners. And thanks to the hundreds of you who take part in the question of the day on the Sunny 94 Facebook page with Mr. Mike's in Sylvan Lake. Your question today, Aaron.
1: All right.
0: Are you a lid licker?
1: What do you mean?
0: You know, you open up a thing of pudding or chip dip, and you got to lick the lid.
1: Okay, yeah. Yeah, I am, especially with yogurt.
0: See, as a kid, we had this pudding, and it would come in a metal tin, and you'd lick the tin, but you had to be very careful. And as a kid, I loved Kraft French onion chip dip. Again, you had this razor-sharp thing you had to take off. You'd open the lid, and you'd lick it, and I don't know how many times I may have nicked my tongue, but yeah, I love opening chip dip and licking that lid. Also on the yogurt, but I don't do it on my cans of tuna.
1: Well, I'd hope not. That'd be weird.
0: Are you a lid licker? I am.
1: I am.
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0: Sunny 94, good morning. 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Rock or recline with Sims Furniture in Red Deer. Adam Hamilton will be playing the song that gets the most votes. Does this every weekday, just after 5 o'clock. And everyone who places a vote in to win a Sims recliner that we're going to give away at the end of the month. Today, we can rock with Aretha Franklin. 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Or recline with Tina Turner. 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And that winning song with Adam today after 5 here on Sunny.
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0: Sunny 94, good Tuesday morning. It's Tank and my buddy Terry from Turpo Brothers. Game number one tonight in Carolina. No one thought Vegas was going to be anywhere near the Stanley Cup final this year, but thanks to goaltender Carter Hart and coach John Tortorella, they've turned things around.
1: That's the thing, the changes they made, right? The coach coming in with 8 games left in the regular season and turning it around instantly, and then automatically going to a new goalie with Carter Hart, where under the old coach Cassidy, it wasn't happening. They have all the depth in the world, and unlike the Montreal series, the star players are showing up. Marner, I think, is leading the entire NHL in playoff points. Stone came back into the lineup from injury. He's getting points. Everybody's there, the depth, the goaltending, forwards. They got a pretty good lineup working there right at the moment here.
0: Carolina has only lost one game in the playoffs. They seem to be on a huge roll.
1: They do, but they're not going to steamroll Vegas. Vegas is, they're looking like they're too good. And that, you know, to be honest with you, that's kind of my pick for the Cup is Vegas over Carolina. But we'll see what happens. You know, you can't argue with an 12-1 record, right?
0: Score prediction, game one, Stanley Cup final tonight.
1: Game one.

0: 1 tonight. Vegas going to take her 4-2 on the road.
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Edition of your midday show brought to you by our friends at LA Carpet and Tile. I'm Darren Clark. In fact, Central Alberta's only local midday show, and happy to be broadcasting actually from Central Alberta here in Lacombe in our studios just off Highway 2A. Coming up, of course, we are going to continue with the Sunny Jet. We've also got

0: Duck Jeep, how you can get entered for that amazing vehicle. And time for today's trivia, not a contest. Let's just see how smart you are. Question today is, of course, we're all into computers now. Question is, what was the first ever registered domain name? What was the first ever registered domain name? I'll give you a hint. It wasn't a .com. It was a .net. And I'll tell you what year that was as well. 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

0: It's Meatloaf and the music you grew up with. Sunny 94 coming up. We'll look at your, well, wet weather forecast, but there is some light at the end of the tunnel. Details on that. Time for the answer to today's trivia. And I asked the question, what was the first ever registered domain name? And I said it wasn't a .com. It was actually a .net. And it was Nordu, Nordu.net. It was registered January 1st, 1985, and it was actually a collaboration of networks between Denmark, Iceland, Norway, Sweden, and Finland. So once again, your answer, Nordu, not net.
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6: And our forecast, rainy and windy today with wind gusts to 50 at times, 10 to 15 millimeters of rain. Temperatures steady around 9. More showers overnight with a low of 7. Cloudy and 16 tomorrow, then warming up to 20 for Thursday. 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

It's John Lennon watching the wheels and the music you grew up with. Sunday 94 again for L.A. Carpet and Tile. And a big event coming up this weekend. John Dolman Memorial Classic for the Kinsmen. Craig Darrow from L.A. Carpet and Tile, a big supporter of the Kinsmen and member as well. Here's ELO, Living Thing, and Sunday 94.

0: has strange advance. She controls me and the music you grew up with. Sunny 94. All summer long, we are going to be cruising around central Alberta. In fact, Owen is going to be doing that in our Rocky Mountain Dodge Summer Cruiser with powered by Rod and the sales boss and all the staff at Rocky Mountain Dodge. And he's going to be heading out all summer long. Look for Owen. 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
9: Sunny weather will be windy today with gusts of 50 at times and rain 10 to 15 millimeters of it. Temperatures steady around 9. More showers overnight with a low of 7. Cloudy 16 tomorrow, 20 for Thursday. And into the weekend Friday with a chance of showers and a high of 18. 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

0: KZR down on the corner in your midday show for L.A. Carpet and Tile. I just took a peek at our Sims Furniture Rockery Cloyne choices today, man. Two legendary women in rock and blues. We've got Aretha Franklin, Freeway of Love, or Tina Turner, We Don't Need Another Hero. Ooh, that is a tough one today. Both of them great singers and good songs. Okay, I'm not even going to sway you one way or the other because I don't know. Tell us which one you want to hear. 403-782-4413 on the Lacombe Ford Talk and Text line, or answer on our Facebook page, and Adam will play the winning song just after 5.
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0: It's Huey Lewis in the News, Power of Love, and the music you grew up with, Sunday 94. Of course, with all the rain that we had starting over the weekend, some of the rivers are getting pretty full, so make sure, pretty high, I guess would be the term. So make sure you tell your kids and yourself stay away from riverbanks right now. I saw Cochrane Police had to warn people to stay away from the river. It's kind of flooding a little bit in that area. Do you remember, how many years ago would that have been when the Red Deer River was like right up to the top? And I remember working down in the valley there, and we were right by the bridge, and you could see the debris hitting the top of the bridge, and there was logs and everything piled up on there. It's amazing the power of nature when you see that. And to this day, if you're hiking along like Bower Ponds, kind of in that area, you can still see debris really high up in the tree from that flood a long time ago. I'm not saying it's going to flood now, don't worry. But yeah, just keep your eye on that and make sure that no one's playing around rivers, because they are moving real fast right now.
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1: And our forecast, rainy and windy today with wind gusts of 50 at times, 10 to 15 millimeters of rain. Temperatures steady around 9. More showers overnight with a low of 7. Cloudy and 16 tomorrow, then warming up to 20 for Thursday. 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

It's Hall & Oates, Kiss on My List, in the music you grew up with, Sunday 94 for L.A. Carpet and Tile. Now you hear the word influencer and you think of, I don't know, some kid in a restaurant taking a picture of their food. Well, there are also music influencers, and some of these are all-time greats. In fact, one of them would pass away on this day in 2008, and this guy influenced everybody. Tell you who it is coming up with your Rock and Roll Show Classic and Sunday 94.

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We talked about them earlier as they are a sponsor this summer for our summer cruiser. So thanks to Rod. 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On today's show, we go back to 2008. A very prominent singer, songwriter, and guitarist would pass away at the age of 79. I'll give you his real name, and maybe it's a clue. His name was Ellis Otha Bates. He was instrumental in bridging the gap between blues and rock in the 50s, and this guy influenced everyone. Buddy Holly, Elvis Presley, Rolling Stones, The Beatles. If you haven't guessed it yet, I'm talking about Bo Diddley, your rock and roll show class.

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5: Sunny weather will be windy today with gusts of 50 at times and rain 10 to 15 millimeters of it. Temperature steady around 9. Four showers overnight with a low of 7. Cloudy 16 tomorrow, 20 for Thursday, and into the weekend Friday with a chance of showers and a high of 18. 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
1: With the recent rain activity delaying field work, many farmers are taking the opportunity to do some number crunching as they consider their hail insurance options. Bruce Lowe with Ag Direct Hail says this year's challenging cost environment is also shaping how producers approach hail coverage.
2: You know, the input costs have gone up. When you look at fertilizer, you look at chemical costs, you look at certainly fuel has been skyrocketing. And that all impacts the decisions on how much coverage you're going to take because, you know, you're putting that crop in the ground. It's costing you more in input costs. And then you also have to weigh the output, the commodity prices, and determine what is your risk tolerance and how much is the right amount of insurance.
1: He says timing is everything. Waiting too long can leave farms exposed. Stats show the last year prairie farmers got really rocked was back in 2021, but the last few years have been fairly moderate. For Golden West, I'm Glendalee Allen Vossler.
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2: Periods of rain with wind and a high of 10. I'm Erin Sinclair with your local news, streaming now through the Central Alberta Online app. Maskwacis RCMP are searching for a man facing multiple firearms and weapons-related charges after an incident in Samsung Nation on May 25th. Police say a male victim reported being threatened with a golf club before the suspect allegedly retrieved a firearm and made further threats. The victim fled and contacted police, and RCMP later executed a search warrant in rural Samson for the accused, 36-year-old Nathan Eagle, who remains at large after fleeing an attempted arrest on May 29th. June is Pride Month, and organizations across Central Alberta are celebrating diversity, inclusion, and community. The Lacombe Pride Society is encouraging people to embrace self-love and acceptance throughout the month. And in Lacombe, Oodles of Chocolate is supporting the cause with a special Pride-themed dot cake dessert that'll see $2 from every purchase go towards the Lacombe Pride Society throughout the month. Big Brothers Big Sisters of Lacombe and District is bringing the 6th annual Walk for Kids' Sake fundraiser to schools throughout the region. Students will tackle sports-themed challenges while raising money for mentoring programs that help young people build confidence and life skills. Participation is open to all students, whether they fundraise or not.
3: Something very special about this fundraiser as well is that students do not need to fundraise in order to participate in the walk. They still get to go out and do that walk with their classmates, because it's so important that it's inclusive to everyone and we want everybody to feel involved.
2: Says BBBS Interim Executive Director Jen Hardy, adding that the fundraiser supports more than 440 mentoring relationships across the region each year. Alberta has launched a new surgical funding model at 12 hospitals, including facilities in Red Deer, tying funding to the number of patients treated and the

0: complexity of care provided. The province says an $809 million investment will help expand surgical capacity and support up to 50,000 additional procedures. Officials say the goal is to reduce wait times, while critics argue the move increases reliance on private surgical facilities. And happening in the community, it's Seniors Week across the province. Look for daily activities to take part in all week. And tomorrow in Clive is the Bonding Over Books Book Club at the library, with a reading from author Sothie Irwin at 7 p.m. Stay informed and entertained on the go. Download our Central Alberta online app. In other headlines, Premier Smith is planning to meet with her Quebec counterpart this week, with separatism and energy possible topics of discussion. Meanwhile, Canada Post workers have voted overwhelmingly to accept a new contract deal, and experts say some streets are flooding in Canmore, but it's nothing like 2013. Taking a look at sports, the Jays get ready for the Braves and take the field at 5:15, and in the NHL playoffs, the Knights and the Hurricanes begin their battle for the Stanley Cup with puck drop at 6 o'clock. For more local sports, head to centralalbertaonline.com.
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5: And our forecast, rainy and windy today with wind gusts to 50 at times, 10 to 15 millimeters of rain. Temperatures steady around 9. More showers overnight with a low of 7. Cloudy and 16 tomorrow, then warming up to 20 for Thursday. 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

0: Watch your kids. They're out of school here and walking home for lunch. So slow down to 30 in both playground and school zones. Coming up in about 10 minutes' time, I am going to be calling another name to qualify for the Sunny Jet. 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
1: And our forecast, rainy and windy today with wind gusts to 50 at times, 10 to 15 millimeters of rain. Temperature steady around 9. More showers overnight with a low of 7, cloudy and 16 tomorrow, then warming up to 20 for Thursday. 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

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Check them out in North Lacombe, just off Highway 2A.

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7: Sunny weather will be windy today with gusts of 50 at times and rain 10 to 15 millimeters of it. Temperature steady around 9. Four showers overnight with a low of 7. Cloudy 16 tomorrow, 20 for Thursday, and into the weekend Friday with a chance of showers and a high of 18. 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

0: It's Peter Gabriel, Salisbury Hill, and the music you grew up with, Sunday 94. Well, something we just started this month, and we'll run right through the whole summer. 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

0: It's Prince 1999 in the music you grew up with, Sunny 94. Time for a Sunny Cup update. Game number one of the Sunny Cup Finals goes tonight from Carolina, as we've got the Jones Agency's Golden Knights on the road to Carolina to take on the Adrenaline Motors Hurricanes. Game one, 6 o'clock start tonight. You can enter at those two headquarters or any of our other already eliminated teams, including Reflections on 66 Penguins, Sunrise RV Parts and Service Kings, and the Adrenaline Exotics Oilers, Quality Paint and Collision Wild. 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
1: It's as Canadian as the Rockies, eating beaver tails and street hockey. The Sunny Cup is back. 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
10: And our forecast, rainy and windy today with wind gusts to 50 at times, 10 to 15 millimeters of rain. Temperatures steady around 9. More showers overnight with a low of 7. Cloudy and 16 tomorrow, then warming up to 20 for Thursday. 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

It's Bill Medley, Jennifer Warnes, Time of My Life, and the music you grew up with, Sunny 94. Coming up this Friday, the John Dolman Memorial Golf Classic with the Lacombe Kinsmen Club. And Craig Darrell from L.A. Carpenter, top sponsor of the show, a big part of that club. And he said you can head to their website anytime and donate to that for a cause for cancer. So check that out. Here's a Little River Band in Sunny 94.

0: Paul Jans and the music you grew up with, Sunny 94. And that wraps it up for me for today. I will have a look at your forecast, so coming up in just a minute. I promise it does get better later on in the week. Don't forget, you still can get qualified for our Sunny Jet, and that is that trip for two to the Ryu Palace in Los Cabos, Mexico, with Shelley's Sun and Sad Travel. In fact, Adam will be calling the next name at 420. So if you haven't entered yet, make sure you do at centralalbertaonline.com for the Sunny Jet.
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0: Sunny weather will be windy today with gusts to 50 at times and rain 10 to 15 millimeters of it. Temperatures steady around 9. 4 showers overnight with a low of 7. Cloudy 16 tomorrow, 20 for Thursday, and into the weekend Friday with a chance of showers and a high of 18. You can take Sunny 94.

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1: Sunny weather will be windy today with gusts to 50 at times and rain 10 to 15 millimeters of it. Temperatures steady around 9. Four showers overnight with a low of 7. Cloudy 16 tomorrow, 20 for Thursday, and into the weekend Friday with a chance of showers and a high of 18. 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
1: Periods of rain tonight with winds in the low of 7. 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There was a heavy police presence reported around 12:20 in Red Deer's Clearview Ridge area today. The public were asked to avoid the area, and the incident was cleared just before 1 p.m. Red Deer RCMP thanked the public for their cooperation and said the investigation is ongoing. Meanwhile, Maskwacis RCMP are warning the public after a man charged in connection with a firearms incident fled from police during an attempted arrest. Officers say the suspect drove away in a black Dodge Durango on Friday. Nathan Eagle, 36, is facing multiple charges, including assault with a weapon, unauthorized firearm possession, and flight from police. Authorities say he remains at large and are asking anyone with information to contact RCMP or Crime Stoppers. Students, staff, and community members gathered in Clive last week to celebrate the grand opening of a new playground at Clive School. The project was nearly 4 years in the making and involved extensive fundraising, grant applications, and volunteer support. Officials say more than $380,000 was raised to help make the playground a reality, and the new play space will benefit the community. And students across Lacombe and the surrounding area are taking part in the 6th annual Walk for Kids' Sake fundraiser, hosted by Big Brothers and Big Sisters of Lacombe and District. This year's sports-themed event features 10 challenge stations focused on teamwork and problem-solving. BBBS Interim Executive Director Jen Harty says every dollar raised goes directly back into the community.
2: Students are actually the ones that do the fundraising, so this one's very special to us because it does, it gets the youth and the students in our community involved.
1: Funds raised support in-school mentoring programs that serve about 380 local youth. And happening in the community, it's Seniors Week across the province. Look for daily activities to take part in all week. And the Pinoca Jubilee Library has Tech Tuesday from 1 to 5 p.m. In other headlines, Premier Smith is planning to meet with her Quebec counterpart this week with separatism and energy as possible topics of discussion. Meanwhile, a new patient-focused surgical funding system is now operating at 12 Alberta hospitals. And experts say some streets are flooding in Canmore, but it's nothing like 2013. Don't miss a beat. Stream us anywhere. 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
3: Taking a look at sports, the Stanley Cup Final gets underway in the NHL tonight. The Carolina Hurricanes will host the Vegas Golden Knights in game number one. Game time is at 6 o'clock. The NBA Finals get underway tomorrow with the San Antonio Spurs hosting the New York Knicks in game number one. In Major League Baseball, the Toronto Blue Jays are back at it after a day off. They are in Atlanta to face the Braves to start a three-game series. And finally, in local baseball, the game between the Sylvan Lake Gulls and the Energy City Cactus Rats that was scheduled for tonight has been postponed due to weather concerns. That game has been rescheduled tomorrow at 7:05 at Gulls Field. That's a look at sports, local sports at our website, centralalbertaonline.com and the Central Alberta Online app. We'll check your weather forecast next.
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3: Periods of rain for the rest of the afternoon with a high of 10. Rain should end near midnight with a low of 7 overnight. Cloudy with a chance of showers or drizzle early tomorrow morning, then a mix of sun and cloud for the day and a high of 17. Sun and cloud for Thursday and a high of 22. Sunshine and 22 for Friday, then a good chance of showers for Saturday with a high of 15. Get your latest weather forecast by streaming the Windowmasters Red Deer online player at centralalbertaonline.com and the Central Alberta online app.
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8: Periods of rain for the rest of the afternoon with a high of 10. Rain should end near midnight with a low of 7 overnight. Cloudy with a chance of showers or drizzle early tomorrow morning, then a mix of sun and cloud for the day and a high of 17. Sun and cloud for Thursday and a high of 22. Sunshine and 22 for Friday, then a good chance of showers for Saturday with a high of 15. Get your latest weather forecast by streaming the Windowmasters Red Deer online player at centralalbertaonline.com and the Central Alberta online app.
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6: Of rain for the rest of the afternoon with a high of 10, rain should end near midnight with a low of 7 overnight. Cloudy with a chance of showers or drizzle early tomorrow morning, then a mix of sun and cloud for the day and a high of 17. Sun and cloud for Thursday and a high of 22. Sunshine and 22 for Friday, then a good chance of showers for Saturday with a high of 15. Get your latest weather forecast by streaming the Windowmasters Red Deer online player at centralalbertaonline.com and the Central Alberta online app.
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0: 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A look at your weather forecast as well, plus Eric Carmen and Queen on the way.
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2: Periods of rain tonight with winds in the low of 7. I'm Josiah Navratil with your local news, streaming now through the Central Alberta online app. Red Deer RCMP are investigating an armed robbery that happened at a business in the East Hills Shopping Center late Sunday night. Police say just before midnight, a man entered a liquor store carrying a firearm and bear spray, demanding money from an employee before fleeing on foot. No injuries were reported, and officers say the suspect is described as a male wearing a gray hoodie and dark pants, and could be connected to a prior robbery. Meanwhile, Alberta has launched a new surgical funding model at 12 hospitals, including facilities in Red Deer, tying funding to the number of patients treated and the complexity of care provided. The province says an $809 million investment will help expand surgical capacity and support up to 50,000 additional procedures. Officials say the goal is to reduce wait times, while critics with Friends of Medicare argue the move increases reliance on private surgical facilities. Switching to hockey, a coaching change is coming for the Red Deer Rebels. Head coach Mark Habscheid has stepped down after leading the club to the playoffs during the 2025-26 season. Rebels owner and general manager Brent Sutter thanked Habscheid for his work. He says the search for a new head coach will begin immediately as the team builds towards next season. And kids in Lacombe will have a chance to cast a line during the annual Kids Can Catch Day on Saturday. Hosted by the Lacombe Fish and Game Association, the free event at Len Thompson Pond will feature fishing, food, prizes, and a trout release. Fishing chair Bernie Street says youth will be able to fish for free.
3: All kids up to 16 years of age do not need a fishing license. They can just come out and do it. If you're over 16 and still want to participate, you need a fishing license.
2: The event is from 10 a.m. to 2 p.m., and fishing rods will be available for children who need one. And happening in the community, it's Seniors Week across the province. Look for daily activities to take part in all week. And Ponoka has opened summer recreation programming registration online. In headlines, Canada's trade minister wants the Canada-US-Mexico agreement to be renewed. Meanwhile, Alberta is putting $125 million towards a new Edmonton facility for the Office of the Chief Medical Examiner, and Canada Post workers have voted overwhelmingly to accept a new five-year contract. News on the go, download the Central Alberta online app.
4: Taking a look at sports, the Stanley Cup Final gets underway in the NHL tonight. The Carolina Hurricanes will host the Vegas Golden Knights in game number one. Game time is at 6 o'clock. The NBA Finals get underway tomorrow with the San Antonio Spurs hosting the New York Knicks in game number one. In Major League Baseball, the Toronto Blue Jays are back at it after a day off. They are in Atlanta to face the Braves to start a three-game series. And finally, in local baseball, the game between the Sylvan Lake Gulls and the Energy City Cactus Rats that was scheduled for tonight has been postponed due to weather concerns. That game has been rescheduled tomorrow at 7:05 at Gulls Field. Let's look at sports. 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
4: Periods of rain for the rest of the afternoon with a high of 10. Rain should end near midnight with a low of 7.

0: Overnight, cloudy with a chance of showers or drizzle early tomorrow morning, then a mix of sun and cloud for the day and a high of 17. Sun and cloud for Thursday and a high of 22. Sunshine and 22 for Friday, then a good chance of showers for Saturday with a high of 15. Get your latest weather forecast by streaming the Windowmasters Red Deer online player at centralalbertaonline.com and the Central Alberta online app.
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1: The Sunny Cup final gets underway tonight at 6 with game number 1. The Adrenaline Motors Hurricanes will host the Jones Agency's Golden Knights. Should be a great final. Carolina, the betting odds favorite to win the whole thing, and with only one loss so far in the playoffs, hey, who can blame them? But if you ask coaches and general managers throughout the NHL, an opinion poll of 49 of them give Vegas the slight edge, and especially how they handled the Avalanche in the previous round. Yeah, it's an easy argument to make as well. So who's going to win? We'd love to know what you think. Let us know on our talking text line, 403-782-4413. The Jones Agency's Golden Knights versus the Adrenaline Motors Hurricanes for all the marbles starting tonight. If you'd like to win pizza for a year from Boston Pizza in Pinoca and Lacombe, you have your chance to do so by heading to any one of our 16 Sunny Cup businesses for this year's corporate challenge, including Alex Home Hardware, Hopkins Construction in Lacombe,

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1: Periods of rain for the rest of the afternoon with a high of 10. Rain should end near midnight with a low of 7 overnight. Cloudy with a chance of showers or drizzle early tomorrow morning. Then a mix of sun and cloud for the day and a high of 17. Sun and cloud for Thursday and a high of 22. Sunshine and 22 for Friday. Then a good chance of showers for Saturday with a high of 15. Get your latest weather forecast by streaming the Windowmasters Red Deer online player at centralalbertaonline.com and the Central Alberta online app.
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Congratulations once again to our latest sunny 94 workplace lunch winner, Gescan Electric in Red Deer. 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
20: Of rain for the rest of the afternoon with a high of 10, rain should end near midnight with a low of 7 overnight. Cloudy with a chance of showers or drizzle early tomorrow morning, then a mix of sun and cloud for the day and a high of 17.

0: Sun and cloud for Thursday at a high of 22. Sunshine and 22 for Friday. Then a good chance of showers for Saturday with a high of 15. Get your latest weather forecast by streaming the Windowmasters Red Deer online player at centralalbertaonline.com and the Central Alberta online app.
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2: Periods of rain tonight with winds in the low of 7. 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There was a heavy police presence reported around 12:20 in Red Deer's Clearview Ridge area today. The public were asked to avoid the area, and the incident was cleared just before 1 p.m. Red Deer RCMP thanked the public for their cooperation and said the investigation is ongoing. Meanwhile, Maskwacis RCMP are warning the public after a man charged in connection with a firearms incident fled from police during an attempted arrest. Officers say the suspect drove away in a black Dodge Durango.

0: Eagle on Friday. Nathan Eagle, 36, is facing multiple charges, including assault with a weapon, unauthorized firearm possession, and flight from police. Authorities say he remains at large and are asking anyone with information to contact RCMP or Crime Stoppers. Students, staff, and community members gathered in Clive last week to celebrate the grand opening of a new playground at Clive School. The project was nearly 4 years in the making and involved extensive fundraising, grant applications, and volunteer support. Officials say more than $380,000 was raised to help make the playground a reality, and the new play space will benefit the community. And students across Lacombe and the surrounding area are taking part in the 6th annual Walk for Kids' Sake fundraiser, hosted by Big Brothers and Big Sisters of Lacombe and District. This year's sports-themed event features 10 challenge stations focused on teamwork and problem-solving. BBBS Interim Executive Director Jen Harty says every dollar raised goes directly back into the community.
1: Students are actually the ones that do the fundraising, so this one's very special to us because it gets the youth and the students in our community involved.
0: Funds raised support in-school mentoring programs that serve about 380 local youth. And happening in the community, it's Seniors Week across the province. Look for daily activities to take part in all week. And the Pinoca Jubilee Library has Tech Tuesday from 1 to 5 p.m. In other headlines, Premier Smith is planning to meet with her Quebec counterpart this week with separatism and energy as possible topics of discussion. Meanwhile, a new patient-focused surgical funding system is now operating at 12 Alberta hospitals. And experts say some streets are flooding in Canmore, but it's nothing like 2013. Don't miss a beat. Stream us anywhere. 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
2: Taking a look at sports, the Stanley Cup Final gets underway in the NHL tonight. The Carolina Hurricanes will host the Vegas Golden Knights in game number one. Game time is at 6 o'clock. The NBA Finals get underway tomorrow with the San Antonio Spurs hosting the New York Knicks in game number one. In Major League Baseball, the Toronto Blue Jays are back at it after a day off. They are in Atlanta to face the Braves to start a three-game series. And finally, in local baseball, the game between the Sylvan Lake Gulls and the Energy City Cactus Rats that was scheduled for tonight has been postponed due to weather concerns. That game has been rescheduled tomorrow at 7:05 at Gulls Field. Let's look at sports. 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
3: 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And employers? 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It's the

0: rain should end near midnight tonight with a low of 7. A chance of showers or drizzle early tomorrow morning. Then a mix of sun and cloud for today with a high of 17. Sun and cloud as well for Thursday and a high of 22. Sunshine and 22 on Friday. And then a good chance of showers for Saturday with a high of 15. Get your latest weather forecast by streaming the Windowmasters Red Deer online player at centralalbertaonline.com and the Central Alberta online app.
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0: Cheap Trick and I Want You to Want Me. 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You have exactly 7 more chances to qualify. 1 in a few minutes' time, 3 more Wednesday, 3 more Thursday, and then that is it. So make sure your name is entered at CentralAlbertaOnline.com and the Central Alberta Online app. And then from that pool of names, we will call 7 more qualifiers in total. And those people will have 9 minutes and 41 seconds to call us back at 403-782-4413. And if they do so, they'll be into the draw for a trip or two to Mexico with Shelly Sun and Sand Travel. We're making the final draw on Friday. The next passenger that we are going to be calling the name of will happen in a few minutes' time after the arrows next.
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8: Should end your midnight tonight with a low of 7. A chance of showers or drizzle early tomorrow morning. Then a mix of sun and cloud for today with a high of 17. Sun and cloud as well for Thursday and a high of 22. Sunshine and 22 on Friday. And then a good chance of showers for Saturday with a high of 15. Get your latest weather forecast by streaming the Windowmasters Red Deer online player at centralalbertaonline.com and the Central Alberta online app.
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10: Chance of showers or drizzle this evening with the temperature steady near 8 degrees overnight. Cloudy tomorrow to start your day. Slight chance of showers or drizzle in the morning. Then a mix of sun and cloud in the afternoon with a high of 17. 21 under sun and cloud for Thursday. Much the same for Friday, but a slight chance of showers. Again, a high of 21. And then sunshine for Saturday with a high of 19. Get your latest weather forecast by streaming the Windowmasters Red Deer online player at centralalbertaonline.com and the Central Alberta online app.
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0: 5, and the winner of Sims Furniture Rock or Recline for today. 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We'll find out after 5.
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2: With the recent rain activity delaying field work, many farmers are taking the opportunity to do some number crunching as they consider their hail insurance options. Bruce Lowe with Ag Direct Hail says this year's challenging cost environment is also shaping how producers approach hail coverage.
3: You know, the input costs have gone up. When you look at fertilizer, you look at chemical costs, you look at certainly fuel has been skyrocketing. And that all impacts the decisions on how much coverage you're going to take because, you know, you're putting that crop in the ground. It's costing you more in input costs. And then you also have to weigh the output, the commodity prices, and determine what is your risk tolerance and how much is the right amount of insurance.
2: He says timing is everything. Waiting too long can leave farms exposed. Stats show the last year prairie farmers got really rocked was back in 2021, but the last few years have been fairly moderate. For Golden West, I'm Glendalee Allen-Vossler.
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2: Periods of rain tonight with winds in the low of 7. I'm Josiah Navratil with your local news, streaming now through the Central Alberta Online app. Red Deer RCMP are investigating an armed robbery that happened at

0: business in the East Hills shopping center late Sunday night. Police say just before midnight, a man entered a liquor store carrying a firearm and bear spray, demanding money from an employee before fleeing on foot. No injuries were reported, and officers say the suspect is described as a male wearing a gray hoodie and dark pants and could be connected to a prior robbery. Meanwhile, Alberta has launched a new surgical funding model at 12 hospitals, including facilities in Red Deer, tying funding to the number of patients treated and the complexity of care provided. The province says an $809 million investment will help expand surgical capacity and support up to 50,000 additional procedures. Officials say the goal is to reduce wait times, while critics with Friends of Medicare argue the move increases reliance on private surgical facilities. Switching to hockey, a coaching change is coming for the Red Deer Rebels. Head coach Mark Habscheid has stepped down after leading the club to the playoffs during the 2025-26 season. Rebels owner and general manager Brent Sutter thanked Habscheid for his work. He says the search for a new head coach will begin immediately as the team builds towards next season. And kids in Lacombe will have a chance to cast a line during the annual Kids Can Catch Day on Saturday. Hosted by the Lacombe Fish and Game Association, the free event at Len Thompson Pond will feature fishing, food, prizes, and a trout release. Fishing Chair Bernie Street says youth will be able to fish for free.
1: All kids up to 16 years of age do not need a fishing license. They can just come out and do it. If you're over 16 and still want to participate, you need a fishing license.
0: The event is from 10 a.m. to 2 p.m., and fishing rods will be available for children who need one. And happening in the community, it's Seniors Week across the province. Look for daily activities to take part in all week. And Ponoka has opened summer recreation programming registration online. In headlines, Canada's Trade Minister wants the Canada-US-Mexico agreement to be renewed. Meanwhile, Alberta is putting $125 million towards a new Edmonton facility for the Office of the Chief Medical Examiner, and Canada Post workers have voted overwhelmingly to accept a new five-year contract. News on the go, download the Central Alberta online app.
2: Taking a look at sports, the Stanley Cup Final gets underway in the NHL tonight. The Carolina Hurricanes will host the Vegas Golden Knights in game number one. Game time is at 6 o'clock. The NBA Finals get underway tomorrow with the San Antonio Spurs hosting the New York Knicks in game number one. In Major League Baseball, the Toronto Blue Jays are back at it after a day off. They are in Atlanta to face the Braves to start a three-game series. And finally, in local baseball, the game between the Sylvan Lake Gulls and the Energy City Cactus Rats that was scheduled for tonight has been postponed due to weather concerns. That game has been rescheduled tomorrow at 7:05 at Gulls Field. That's a look at sports, local sports at our website, centralalbertaonline.com, and the Central Alberta Online app. We'll check your weather forecast next.
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2: Good chance of showers or drizzle this evening with the temperature steady near 8 degrees overnight. Cloudy tomorrow to start your day. Slight chance of showers or drizzle in the morning. Then a mix of sun and cloud in the afternoon with a high of 17. 21 under sun and cloud for Thursday. Much the same for Friday, but a slight chance of showers. Again, a high of 20. And then sunshine for Saturday with a high of 19. Get your latest weather forecast by streaming the Windowmasters Red Deer on

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lady sang called One of the Living that ended up winning a Grammy Award for Best Female Rock Vocal Performance. Not that one, though, but still probably the most enduring song from that soundtrack. It is We Don't Need Another Hero from Tina Turner, the Queen of Rock and Roll. It is Sunny 94 with your Recline song for this afternoon. And Sims Furniture Rocker Recline will have another pair of songs for you to choose from tomorrow afternoon as we continue on. Music on the way from Bryan Adams. First, here's the Doobie Brothers and What a Fool Believes. It's Sunny 94.

The theme song for the movie Mad Max Beyond Thunderdome, a movie in which she also starred alongside Mel Gibson. Interestingly enough, it was another song from that soundtrack that

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0: 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Time to take a look at your question of the day for today with Mr. Mike Steakhouse Casual in Sylvan Lake. You have your chance to win a $25 gift card from them simply by answering this question. Are you a lid licker? Like maybe yogurt or maybe like sauce or chip dip or whatever the case may be. I think with those ones that I just mentioned, I don't actually partake of those. 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If it's a big pail of ice cream, maybe not. If it's not socially acceptable to do it, then no. Or if my wife says no, then I don't do it. But how about you? Are you a lit licker? Let us know on our Lacombe Ford Talk and Text line at 403-782-4413 or on our Facebook page, and you could be the winner of a $25 gift card from Mr. Mike's Steakhouse Casual in Sylvan Lake.
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14: Chance of showers or drizzle this evening with the temperature steady near 8 degrees overnight. Cloudy tomorrow to start your day. Slight chance of showers or drizzle in the morning. Then a mix of sun and cloud in the afternoon with a high of 17. 21 under sun and cloud for Thursday. Much the same for Friday, but a slight chance of showers. Again, a high of 21. And then sunshine for Saturday with a high of 19. Get your latest weather forecast by streaming the Windowmasters Red Deer online player at centralalbertaonline.com and the Central Alberta online app.
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Big congratulations to our last classroom of the month of the school year, Clive School, the grade 6 class, Mrs. White's class. We're coming to see you towards the end of June to wrap up your school year with the pizza party from Boston Pizza in Pinoca and Lacombe. Ton of

Great prizes, too, from CBO Earthworks, All Sports Cresting, A&W, all three of those in Lacombe, and Jollyland Kids Park and Silver Cove in Red Deer. Can't wait to see you. Thanks to everybody who entered for this year, and thanks to all of our sponsors as well. For Sunny 94's Classroom of the Month, we've got Bon Jovi on the way. First, here's Casey and the Sunshine Band, and that's the way I like it. It's Sunny 94.

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13: Chance of showers or drizzle this evening with the temperature steady near 8 degrees overnight. Cloudy tomorrow to start your day. Slight chance of showers or drizzle in the morning. Then a mix of sun and cloud in the afternoon with a high of 17. 21 under sun and cloud for Thursday. Much the same for Friday, but a slight chance of showers. Again, a high of 21. And then sunshine for Saturday with a high of 19. Get your latest weather forecast by streaming the Windowmasters Red Deer online player at centralalbertaonline.com and the Central Alberta online app.
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0: 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Thanks for spending another afternoon with me today. My name is Adam Hamilton. Maybe some nicer weather on the way tomorrow. The rain is much needed, but it'll be nice to be back to some sunshine as well. So hope you can join me then for all that. In the meantime, have yourself a lovely evening and take care, everybody.
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